little gold on my wrist. 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Only ever leaving the bar for my shift. Everybody round me taking a biscuit and the milk out of the fridge. Unless I get a bonus

water. 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Everything that matters. Fever flashes, eyelashes, and traffic patterns. Humidity, history, chemistry, and panic. Swimsuits in the windows of a lake.

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But with you, Emma.

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1: Well, the good times can put a thimble set a nine field of wind. 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February, I felt the same as I did.

0: 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Osna FM.
1: Y'all remember when we were kids? 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

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Keep your head out.

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It's really real, and when you feel it, you can really feel it. 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Give me some of that good stuff, that human spirit. 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
1: And I'm freaking out in the middle of the street with the complete conviction of someone who's never had anything actually really bad happen to them. 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